0: Before you go, there's something I want you to have.
1: Oh, it's beautiful. But wait a minute, isn't this...
0: Yeah, yes it is.
1: But I thought the old lady dropped it into the ocean in the air.

Nice tease, I tried to escape. My life is an x-ray. I'm sorry, a sex tape. You won't get one tape. Quiet on the set, please. All I is Heidi. In 3, 2, 1.